Morning and welcome to another program of Bluegrass. I'm Diana Hamilton and I'm going to be taking you right up to midday with some beautiful bluegrass tunes. But of course, as usual, our own local legend, Ned Dodd, on his beautiful mandolin playing Dominique.

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0: I wish I had more time.
1: 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These bones might help a bit.
2: My nose.
1: Sorry.
0: Wait a minute. That's it.
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1: Good afternoon, this is Michael Lynch. In the face of growing community opposition towards data centres, the Prime Minister will push ahead nonetheless for a national AI framework. Federal Politics.

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1: Gets it to Slater! 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
3: Footy's a true team sport. When you're part of a team, you support each other. You back each other up and you do whatever it takes to help a teammate who's in trouble. So if you're with someone who's been drinking, don't let them get behind the wheel. Take their keys and call a taxi, because mates don't let their mates drink drive.
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4: James Barrington, the 60s. Let's go back in time.
5: Coming soon, I dig deeper into my archives with Mel Blanc. I read once that the character actually saved your life. Is that true?
6: I was almost killed. In fact, I was so far gone, I was in the obituary column in Honolulu.
5: And you did Barney Rubble.
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With only a few days before his trial, Maddox has made one last attempt to revenge himself on Victoria Marsh. Next, we will learn what Maddox intends to do to his old enemy. So be listening when John Juston continues the story of his fight for a judgment for Julia.

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A band that's been impressive over the last few releases has been Adelaide 63 Deluxe with their eponymous album, which came out at the end of 2023. They followed that up with the EP Memphis to Nashville in 2025, recorded in the US when they went to Memphis to compete in the International Blues Challenge. And this year, it's Sideways, a riff-driven album from which that last track, Flyby, comes. A guy goes into a bar to order a pub meal and he's met with a challenge. He's told to look up and there on the ceiling is a big piece of ribeye fillet. The barman says, if you can hit that with this dart, you get your meal for free. The man's tempted but declines. And when asked why, he replies, "Ah, the stakes are too high." Which is my way of segueing into the latest single from Perth country singer-songwriter Claudia Tripp. It's a song called High Stakes, referring to risks associated with a new love. Tripp won Female Artist of the Year last year at the WA Country Music Awards and was a finalist at the Tamworth Country Music Awards Star Maker Contest as well. High Stakes from Claudia Tripp is rocking country pop and very catchy. Here is High Stakes from Claudia Tripp.

Pakistan after being arrested outside a nightclub. And the Wallabies have arrived in Buenos Aires ahead of their two-test series against Argentina. Australian Independent Radio News.

someone who's won the jackpot prize. Take the happiness of children when their birthday gifts arrive. Put that happiness together. Here's what you would find. It's just equal to the love I'd know if you were only mine.

0: You, Farley, there's no poetry in you.
1: There don't have to be. We've got a staff poet. He gets $50 a week to whip out a poem a day, and you get...
0: I know. All right, Farley, I'm going.
1: Oh, wait a minute. I've got something special for you.
0: Special? You mean one of those romantic crime-busting things like they do in the movies? Oh, Farley, you're even beginning to act like an
1: idiot. It's human interest stuff, though, and I got nobody else to send. The new government housing project opened today at the Lincoln subdivision in the 16th precinct.
0: Well, sounds exciting. My column doesn't usually deal with real estate developments, though.
1: There's been families moving in all day. Families that have been living in one-room walk-up since the war.
0: And you think there's a story somewhere?
1: You always see how much you like people, any kind of people. Well, get on down there and write a nice folksy column about somebody's first night in a new home.
0: A nice folksy column about somebody's first night in their new home. Not exactly material for a Pulitzer Prize, but then you can't have a winner every night of the week. I coaxed the ancient relic that I lovingly call a car into action and drove quickly down to the Lincoln subdivision. It was a large project, over 500 low-cost homes built by the government for the people with veterans given priority. A low down payment and 20 years to pay, heaven to the working man. Not all the houses had occupants yet, but I noticed lights in several along one street, so I called a shot at random and pulled up in front of one of the cozy brick cottages.

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1: 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Let's get started with The Spinners from 1979, Working My Way Back to You, then Peggy Lee Fever to take us up to the Passing Parade.

I've got Steve Miller Band lined up and ready to go with The Joker. That will take us up to the 10 o'clock news and sport update.